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1: 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I saw a shooting star and thought of you.

0: JBFM.
1: Música e informação. Do seu jeito.
2: I know if you could hear me, you would say there are always two sides of the story. You're so right. Here's mine. I cannot live without you.